0: Baby, don't be scared. All right, now, I'm gonna say it. Green Acres, Beverly Hillbillies, and Hooterville Junction. Come on, baby, say it back to me. Green Acres, Beverly Hillbillies, Hooterville Junction.
1: Will no longer be so goddamn relevant.
0: And women will not care if Dick finally got down with Jane on Search for Tomorrow.
1: Because black people will be in the streets.
0: Looking for a brighter day. The revolution will not be televised.
1: Dad said if anyone said that shit to me, to trust him with my life.
0: All right, right now you need to. Because you're in trouble, Willa. All right, now there's an SOS signal out. I am here to help, but we have to leave here right away. Look, I knew your mom and your dad. I know you have a lot of questions, and I'll answer them later. But right now, we have to roll. Will you leave here with me?

0: Anywhere but here.
1: Okay.
0: Okay. You have to stay by my side and you have to do exactly as I say. Do you understand?
1: Yes, ma'am.
0: You have a phone on you?
1: No.
0: All right. Come on, baby, let's go.

Revolution will not be televised. There will be no pictures of pigs shooting down brothers on the instant replay. There will be no pictures of pigs shooting down brothers on the instant replay. There will be no pictures of Whitney Young being run out of Harlem on a rail with a brand new process. There will be no slow motion or still life of Roy Wilkins strolling through Watts in a red, black, and green liberation jumpsuit that he has been saving for just the proper occasion.